Looks like we got a couple of the K92.3 All-Star Jam boys back-to-back. Dustin Lynch right there with Easy to Love. And Zach John King get to drinking. Number two.

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Carry On is on K92.3.

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We heard from Ethan and Maggie this morning. 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
1: 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We announced Cole Swindell this morning. 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

K92.3 Winners Weekend. Chris Stapleton, Lainey Wilson going to be in Tampa. We got your shot at tickets plus the two-night stay at Wyndham Grand Clearwater Beach. Keep us on all weekend.

K92.3, Chloe's got all access on the way, and we're going to be talking about Taylor Swift and Toy Story 5 right after Taylor Swift. I knew it. I knew you.

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2: It's Chloe with the All Access, the reunion we've been waiting for. FGL are back, and you're going to hear them for the first time on the big stage here in a minute. But first, could this be the return of Taylor Swift to country? She's got a brand new song out today. It's called I Knew It, I Knew You.
3: Standing there in the light of the window, wearing that same smile. Man, it's been a while, but I knew it, I knew you.
2: 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You're going to hear it throughout the day on K92.3 this weekend, as this song is going to be a part of Toy Story 5. Now, the party is happening this summer, our all-star jam in August, with Kelsey Hart, Zach John King, George Burge, Rodney Atkins, Justin Lynch, Chris Young, and we just announced him today, Cole Swindell. So we are so excited to see you. The acoustic show, it's going to be a whole lot of fun. August 23rd there at UCF. We are taking over. And this weekend, we're sending you to see Lainey Wilson, Chris Stapleton in Tampa. There's a lot happening here at K92.3. They're playing Raymond James Stadium next Saturday. Plus, we're covering your two-night stay at the Wyndham Grand, thanks to our friends at Visit St. Pete Clearwater. So every hour, you're going to be listening in for that keyword. And then lastly, the reunion we've been waiting for. It happened last night in Nashville. FGL, Florida Georgia Line, they returned to the stage together.
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K92.3, this is like when the group plans make it out of the chat. Hardy, Eric Church, Morgan Wallen, Tim McGraw, all together. It's called Nick Arthur.

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Low Cash did not drop their Pina Colada song today, but they're saying it could be the song of the summer. Maybe next week we'll get it. Here's Wrong Hearts.

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K92.3, Jackson Dean just came out with a music video for this one. 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Make a liar.

K92.3. 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I knew it. I knew you.

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0: Country is Gary LaVox from Rascal Flatts, and I love Central Florida. Listen, the concert venues are top-notch. Me and the boys, we were just there at the Kia Center. So many great theme parks. Oh, my gosh. You got to take Dramamine to get on those things. They're so much fun, and you got all the sunshine. It's a Florida state. Does it get any better than that? 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

0: Country is Gary Lavox from Rascal Flatts, and I love Central Florida. Listen, the concert venues are top-notch. 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

0: It's Gary Lavox from Rascal Flatts, and I love Central Florida. 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

Megan Maroney, no stranger to the K923 All-Star Jam. She's been a part of it, and I hope that you're going to be a part of the one that we're throwing in August. You heard that stacked lineup. Your tickets, get them this weekend. Okay, so we've also got tickets to see Chris Stapleton, Lainey Wilson. Now, those are free, and after Jordan Davis here, you're going to get a keyword. I want you to drop that into your K923 app to win.

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Corey Kent, Coe Wetzel, K923 Music. You know what I love about our app is there's a lot of power in your hands right there. So I would ask you right now to jump out to your K923 app or with any of our new songs and you give it a thumbs up. There's a little feature there, right? You'll see a little thumbs up. You know what that means. It means play this song more. I like it. So you can do that right now. You've obviously done that for this one. It's another number one for Ella Langley. She dreamed.

Yeah, Parmalee on K92.3, Orlando's number one for new country. We make a purpose of getting together with some of our best friends out there. For instance, this time it's Metro Diner again, where we've got a thick stack of gift cards to give y'all who are first responders and frontliners. So I could go down the list. People like Matt Ochizo, who's one of our deputies. Also, Deputy Sojourn. Or Fred Hilaire, who's with Seminole County. So thank y'all men and women for doing what it is that you do. We want to give you those gift cards, but we got to know who you are. So jump up to the K92.3 app and give us your name. Another

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That's the man right there, Blake Shelton. How about seeing him in Chicago? Yeah, it's a little something that we're doing here at K92.3. Not only giving you money five times a day, but we just kicked off Camp K92.3, where Monday through Friday in the 9 o'clock hour, we're trying to send you off to see Blake Shelton, okay? So just remember that as you conquer whatever it is that you're up to this weekend. 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Sending you to Camp K92.3 with Blake Shelton. 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
2: 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I'm constantly out doing deliveries, going everywhere, and I'm constantly in my car. 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
0: Loved debuting that song yesterday on the morning show. It's Obi here at K92.3. Okay, so we've got tickets to see Chris Stapleton, our girl Lainey Wilson. You want to see the both of them together? Which, by the way, both of them have won Entertainer of the Year. So what a show we're sending you to after Nate Smith here, who's played our K92.3 All-Star Jam. 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

That's Megan Maroney on K92.3. And I love to mention whenever somebody's played a K92.3 All-Star Jam, because Megan Maroney had one song, Tennessee Orange. And we said, you know what? Let's take a gamble with her. The same type of gamble we did with Luke Combs, Jelly Roll, Morgan Wallen. So please take a gamble with us and get your tickets to this year's K92.3 All-Star Jam, which is in August. Here's one of our former artists right now. Wouldn't trade this.

Zach Top. Man, that dude has come a long way. It's Obi here on K92.3. And I remember when he was part of the K92.3 All-Star Jam, I remember people being like, okay, so who's that? And, you know, we've got a couple people on our list this year, like Kelsey Hart, Zach John King, who's now opening up for Morgan Wallen. Well, we like to take gambles because we know when a popcorn goes from a kernel and is about to boop. And that's a lot of people on our list. Of course, you know the big names like Cole Swindell, Dustin Lynch, Chris Young. Get your tickets. I love it. The All-Star Jam. This guy played last year's.

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It's going to be a great all-star jam. That dude right there, Chris Young, you know he's going to perform that song. Kane Brown was part of last year's. It's Obi here at K92.3, so please snag up your tickets, as I'm going to request something of you, too, as you get your tickets online. Also, give this song a thumbs up if you like it. My dude, Brandon Lake, love that guy, and Cody Johnson, your Entertainer of the Year. Hangs his head.

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How you look. Josh Ross on K92.3. What's going on, Oviedo? Those of you listening in Castleberry. What's going on, Groveland? It's Obi here on K92.3, where this entire weekend, it is not only about letting you know that, yeah, we've got the full lineup for the K92.3 All-Star Jam, including people like Cole Swindell, Chris Young, Dustin Lynch, just to name a few. But also, every single hour, I've got your tickets to see Chris Stapleton and Lainey Wilson. Both of those people have been Entertainer of the Year. So you know that's going to be a damn good show. So right after John Party, who played our last K92.3 All-Star Jam, you're going to get a keyword. Drop that into your K92.3 app to win.

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1: 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We'll see you there.

I love that song. That's going to be the one that I'm waiting for the K923 All-Star Jam, because Zach John King is on the lineup. We freshly announced them this week, and that's a huge song for him. As a matter of fact, he's opening up for Morgan Wallen if you see Morgan on tour. Now, it's Obi here at K923, and I'm telling you that it's no longer just like a gamble getting your tickets to the All-Star Jam. You just know that it's going to be a memory maker, and if you're new to town, because we do have over 250 people moving to Orlando a day, y'all, a day. Just know that this is a damn good deal. The All-Star Jam. This girl's played it before when she had one song on the radio, Tennessee Orange. Here she is now with another number one. It's Megan Maroney.

Shaboozy, K92.3, it's Obi, and I've got some good news for you. We got $1,000 hot and ready for you, but you got to sign up on the K92.3 app for something called the $1,000 Minute. 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The morning show, that's Chloe Slater, myself, Obi, we've got a game called the $1,000 Minute where we'll give you $1,000 if you can answer 10 questions in 60 seconds. You up for the challenge? You got to sign up right there on the K92.3 app as we get into some new country here from Dylan Scott.

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K92.3, and he's a former K92.3 All-Star Jam artist, and I know that there's going to be a lot of things pulling for your wallet this weekend. I want to tell you why the K92.3 All-Star Jam is something so unique. Luke Combs, we chose him when he had one song on the radio, Hurricane. You know, I'm about to get into Lauren Elena and Chase Matthew. Same with them. It is a good gamble because later on, the way that we're seeing with Luke Combs, a Morgan Wallen, a Jelly Roll, you'll be able to say that you were there from the birth of their careers. Do it with the K92.3 All-Star Jam. Get your ticket this weekend. Another

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I cannot wait for that song right there. That dude, Chris Young, he's going to perform that from the K92.3 All-Star Jam stage. And you know what's interesting is that you can say, I've heard that song a million times on the radio, but you will never hear it the way that they perform it on the All-Star Jam stage, which is an acoustic performance, which means that somebody like a Cole Swindell, who's one of Chris Young's good buddies, could join in and do backup. Anything can happen from that All-Star Jam stage. So please snag up your tickets this weekend. As right after George Burge here, who also is on the K92.3 All-Star Jam lineup. Man, it's going to be a good show. You're going to get tickets to Chris Stapleton and Lainey Wilson. So listen for that keyword after George Burge. Luke Bryan here.

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1: That's Kane Brown on K92.3. He played our last K92.3 All-Star Jam stage, and I'm just so proud of how far he's come. And I say that from somebody who, when he had his first song on the radio, doing an interview with him and his confidence to where it is today. Love it. As yesterday on the morning show, it was Slater, myself, and Chloe. We debuted this song, Taylor Swift. Is she making a comeback to country? This Toy Story 5 song could be her entry back into the game. Here it is right now.

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Brooks and Dunn, your legends here on K92.3. Orlando's number one for new country. Hey, what's up, first responders, frontliners? And I also want to throw a lot of people in there that you probably may not consider yourself like that, like our teachers, our nurses, our linemen. I know our officers, our deputies, our firefighters, our paramedics. We've hooked up with our great friends over at Metro Diner, which, by the way, if you have not been to a Metro Diner, there's a location near you, and your tummy's going to thank you for it, all right? That's what we've got to give y'all, first responders and frontliners, is an opportunity to fill that belly with Metro Diner food, but we got to know who you are. So you jump up to the K92.3 app, and we have a whole section for y'all, so this way we can give you the blessing. As we get into another K92.3 All-Star Jam alum, this is Jordan Davis.

performed that for the first time at our K92.3 All-Star Jam. Chase Matthew, hopefully this is the weekend that you're snagging up your tickets so this way you could be a part of Cole Swindell, Dustin Lynch, Chris Young. I could keep going. It's a stacked list. Now, I also want to give love to those of you who are jumping on the K92.3 app. There's a cool little feature called the Open Mic. So people like Mudhole Custom Tackle over there in Oviedo, those guys and gals, whenever they go out fishing, they're listening to K92.3 and dropping us messages right there from the K92.3 app. How about Complete Outdoors? Those people, when they're setting up your pool and your patio and doing all that cool stuff, listening to K92.3. If you're a business doing the same thing, we want to know about it right there on the K92.3 app. As we get into new country right here, MacArthur.

0: 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It's Tucker Whitmore. Here's my new song, Burnett. 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
19: Woo! Yeah!

Brett Young, he played our last K92.3 All-Star Jam, and I think one of the most magical moments that we've ever had at an All-Star Jam, besides Jelly Roll dancing with his wife, Bunny, besides John Party breaking a stool on stage because he was mad that he couldn't perform next, was Brett Young and Kane Brown. Kane Brown got up from his performance, gave Brett Young a hug because they're both buddies. All those magical moments happened from the K92.3 All-Star Jam stage because these guys don't ever get to rock out like that side by side. So I hope that this is the weekend that you've decided, listen, I'm going to spend a lot of money at Chick-fil-A. I'm going to spend a lot of money at the farmer's market. But man, the experience of going to the K92.3 All-Star Jam, that's good. This dude played our last one. It's Russell Dickerson on now.

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The first official weekend of June. Summer is here. I just can't believe how fast the last couple months have gone. I know I'm not alone. It's June. It's Colleen on K923, Orlando's number one 40 country.

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Jelly Roll. I always say Shaboozey has to be one of the best dressed in country. I always look forward every red carpet, award show, event he's a part of. I'm like, what's he going to wear? Because he's got some style. So does Jelly Roll. It's Chloe on K92.3, Orlando's number one 40 country. The latest from Morgan Wallen. It's

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I ain't coming to your house.

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He is playing our Kid 92.3 All-Star Jam along with Dustin Lynch, Chris Young, Cole Swindell, so many more artists on that lineup. It is going to be a rockin' night. The countdown is on to August 23rd. It's Chloe on Kid 92.3, Orlando's number one for new country. She was a part of our All-Star Jam a couple years ago. Snagamaroni.

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93, Orlando's number one for new country. It's Chloe. $1,000 Minute. We are back on Monday. Those 10 questions, Obi, Slater, and I, we throw 60 seconds on the clock. You get all 10 questions right, you go home with a grand, but no matter what, you are still going out to Island H2O Water Park, taking the family. 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

@K923. So we know the kids are in summer camp, but we want to send you parents, moms, and dads on your own summer camp for the weekend. You're going to see Blake Shelton, Windy City Smoke out there in Chicago. Dinner for two. We're qualifying you all week to Four Rivers at 9 a.m. and then again at 3 o'clock. K923, Orlando's number one for New Country. Here's Luke Combs with Me By You.

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If you're looking for something fun to keep the kids entertained this summer, go to your local Target because they've got a whole summer section. 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

93, Orlando's number one for new country. It's Chloe. If you missed it yesterday, Taylor Swift, she just dropped a brand new song. It's called I Knew It, I Knew You. And this song is going to be a part of Toy Story 5. It is so good. Here she is, Taylor Swift.

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92.3 Orlando's number one Florida country. It's Chloe. So we are throwing a little something called the All-Star Jam. 31 years. We're celebrating in August. August 23rd there at UCF. And if you missed the lineup, I'm going to run through it one more time for you. Kelsey Hart, Zach John King, George Bird, Rodney Adkins, Justin Lynch, Chris Young, and

94 New Country. It's Chloe. Every hour this weekend, you're going to be listening in for that keyword. When you hear it, enter it on the Kid923 app, because we want to send you to see Chris Stapleton and Lainey Wilson next weekend in Tampa, Raymond James Stadium, plus a two-night coastal escape to Wyndham Grand Clearwater, courtesy of Visit St. Pete Clearwater. 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Tyler Nance, here's Keeps Me Safe.

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Tenpenny, he and his wife, Megan Patrick, they are getting ready to welcome a sweet baby girl. First time parents. We're so happy for them. Chloe, I can 92.3, Orlando's number one for New Country. I love this song. Brandon Lake and Cody Johnson. Things is happening.

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cannot believe it is June. We are basically halfway through the year already. Like, where the heck did the last couple months go? Chloe on Kid 92.3, Orlando's number one for New Country. Pretty soon, we're going to be saying Merry Christmas.

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family. Girl. They've been a part of the Kennedy 23 All-Star Jam, and we want you to be a part of it because guess what? The lineup is insane, y'all. Cole Swindell, Dustin Lynch, Chris Young, Rodney Adkins, George Burge, Zach John King, Kelsey Hart. Between all of these artists, there are over 40 number one songs that you know and love. So you can grab your tickets. We'll see you in August at UCF, Kennedy 23, Orlando.com.

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So I like to do my every couple weeks Costco run, and I walk into Costco. I can never stick to the list. I know I'm not the only one. Like, I walk in there, I'm like, Costco, you tell me what I need, because I need everything. It's Chloe. I can't 92.3 Orlando's number one for New Country.

Morgan Wallen. He's been a part of our Kin92.3 All-Star Jam in the past, and we want to see you there August 23rd. If you missed it, Cole Swindell, Chris Young, Dustin Lynch, so many more artists are going to be there. 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You can grab your tickets, Kin92.3 Orlando.com. He played our All-Star Jam last year. Kate Brown with Woman.

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It's Chloe. If you ever miss OB, Slater, and I during the morning show, hey, maybe you missed that second date update. Ladies, we had a great conversation at Thursday about aging, all the clothes that I just got rid of because I'm going to be 30 and they're just not appropriate anymore to wear. 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

Ella Langley, Be Her, that song on repeat in my head. I cannot stop singing it. I love her. It's Chloe, I can 92.3 Orlando's number one for new country. Speaking of a song we're going to be singing, all of us together at the Kid 92.3 All-Star Jam. He is playing August 23rd. We cannot wait, along with Cole Swindell, Chris Young, Dustin Lynch, so many more artists on the lineup. You're seeing him. It's Zach John King with Get to Drinkin'.

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Hill. 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

Rhett on Kid 92.3, Orlando's number one for new country. Every hour this weekend, you're listening in for that keyword. We are hooking you up with tickets to see Lainey Wilson and Chris Stapleton. They are playing Raymond James Stadium next weekend. And also, we want to put you up at a hotel thanks to our friends at Visit St. Pete Clearwater. Two nights stay there at the Wyndham Grand. It is going to be a wonderful weekend ahead for you. So again, every hour, that keyword, listening for it. On Kid 92.3, Orlando.

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Orlando's number one for new country. It's Chloe. Taylor Swift, she just dropped a brand new song yesterday. 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

This is my favorite time of year. The K92.3 All-Star Jam. I love it. If you haven't been, it is a bunch of artists, big and small, new and old, on one stage at the same time, talking, telling stories, playing songs. And this guy, George Burge, will be there this year, August 23rd. Cole Swindell, Chris Young, Dustin Lynch. I mean, our lineup has like 45 number one songs. So get your tickets.

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Orlando's number one for new country, K92.3. And we're going to be playing brand new Taylor Swift all weekend. So if you have not heard it yet, just stick around because you'll hear it at some point. We're playing it like every other hour. So it's a big deal. The new Toy Story 5 movie, she wrote this song specifically for that. So keep listening. Right now, Josh Ross, it's Hate How You Look.

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Orlando's number one for new country, K92.3. And I was just talking about the brand new Toy Story movie, how Taylor Swift is a part of it. It's a big deal. It comes out on Friday. 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

Rocket 92.3, Orlando's number one for new country. And I love when we get friends to do the All-Star Jam together. Like Dustin Lynch, Cole Swindell, Chris Young, they're all friends. So they're going to have some really good stories for us up on that stage. They're going to have some really good jokes, you know, picking on each other, singing together. It's going to be good. So August 23rd, get your tickets. Easy to Love, brand new Dustin Lynch now. Buffy's

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Orlando's number one for new country, K92.3. And grab the tissues for this next one, because Blake Shelton really, you know, pulls at those heartstrings with it. That's, I think, his not his specialty. He usually doesn't do songs like this, but it's good. And if you want to see him live, we're getting you to Chicago for Windy City Smokeout, a part of Camp K92.3, back on Monday, 9 a.m. It's called Let Him In Anyway. Hey.

Megan Maroney, Get 82.3. And, you know, recently people have been starting rumors that her and Riley Greene are a thing and blah, blah, blah. But this is not the first time there's been rumors about her. Like, her and Morgan Wallen were a thing for a while, and she confirmed that that was real. Like, they weren't dating, but they were together.

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Kennedy 2-3, Orlando's number one for new country. Ella Langley has convinced me to cut bangs. I think I'm going to do it. My hairstylist might be listening to this right now going, no, we're not. We're not doing that. But I think I might. I won't do it myself, though. 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It's be her.

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I knew it. I knew you on Kid 92.3. And the cool thing is, it's her first true country song in a long time. So she might be trying to make her way back into this genre. And honestly, we'll welcome her with open arms because we love Taylor Swift and we love country Taylor Swift. 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

Ain't no party like an RD party, that's for sure. Russell Dickerson, if you follow him on social media, you understand what I'm talking about. If you don't follow him, you need to. He needs his own reality show. Like, actually needs a camera following him around 24/7.

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George Strait, Kid 82.3. And the last time Chris Stapleton went on tour around Florida, he opened up for George Strait. Now Chris Stapleton is headlining, and Lainey Wilson is on the tour. Two Entertainer of the Years on the same tour is insane. We're getting you tickets all weekend long. Your next keyword coming up at 6:10. Just have that Kid 82.3 app. Brandon Kenny Chesney.

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I am so excited. Please get your tickets before all the really good ones close to the stage are gone and you want to get tickets with your friends. Like, get them now. Hangs his

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I need a vacation, but my job is to get you the vacation. 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So it's a big ticket. 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

I cannot imagine how exhausting it is to be an artist in Nashville during CMA Fest. If you don't know, CMA Fest is all over Nashville. There's stages everywhere. All the bars on Broadway have country artists coming in and out. It is insanity. But if you love country music, you definitely should figure it out at one point in your life on how to get there. But Jason Aldean, I watched his Instagram stories the other day going from bar to bar to bar. Probably did five concerts in a row. He's probably exhausted.

Melissa on Kid 82.3, and earlier today I was at Ventura Downs in Kissimmee with 20 ribeyes for $40. Insane, right? And they're still going to be out there all weekend. So stop by and get yourself some meat, stock up for the summer, especially if you're hosting a lot. You know, you like to have pool parties. Go get yourself a lot of chicken and seafood and steak and all that good stuff.

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Like, this is a once-in-a-lifetime thing happening with us right now. MacArthur, Hardy, Eric Church, Morgan Wallen, Tim McGraw.

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Luke Bryan on Kid 82.3, who has played one of our all-star jams in the past, and we finally have that full lineup out there for you for this year's show, August 23rd. Cole Swindell, Chris Young, Dustin Lynch, and more. 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
2: Yeah.

K92.3, Orlando's number one for new country, and hello, Saturday night. My name is Adam. I'll be here with you until midnight, and we have got a keyword weekend of winning that is awesome. It's a two-night coastal escape to Wyndham Grand Clearwater Beach, and those two nights can be used this Saturday. Chris Stapleton, Lainey Wilson in concert. We'll give you a keyword after this song to win that prize. They're going to

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2: 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You guys say 10 minutes. It's not 10 minutes. It's six. 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

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Well, Taylor Swift watched a private early screening of Toy Story 5. She went home and she penned the entire song in a burst of inspiration. And this is what she did. It's called I Knew It, I Knew It.

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1: 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Do you realize 1 week from right now, Saturday night, next week, you could be seeing Chris Stapleton with Lainey Wilson at Raymond James Stadium for free? 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That's throwing your hat into the ring. You could win this prize. And you also get a two-night coastal escape to Wyndham Grand Clearwater Beach. 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

K92.3, Orlando's number one for new country. There are all kinds of official things going on today. It is National Bubbly Day. I know you love that one. It's National Yo-Yo Day. And until midnight, it's National Applesauce Cake Day. And it's probably going to take you till midnight to find one of those. I've never even heard of an applesauce cake. Have you?

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